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But you can't stay, cause you've been somewhere else. You can't cry, cause you're looking for

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Do it when you're done.

0: 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Dancing Mood, Mimi Maura, My Love. My love does it
1: good. 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